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1: Radio Spin.
2: Take off the fufu, take off the cloud chase, take off the wifi, take off the money phone, take off the car loan, take off the flex and the white loss. Take off the weird ass jewelry, I'ma take 10 steps, then I'm taking off top off. Take off the fabricated streams and the microwave memes.

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Spin. South Suicide Queens, all niggas, gather up all your arms, get ready for this new world order.

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1: Not with this skill, man. 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
0: Please? 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

0: 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Run DMC, man. We ready to rock the house.
1: Run DMC, Deska? No. Run DMC, I don't want Run DMC. You don't know Run DMC? No.
2: Here we go, bitch. Tricky do rap, go rap, do rap, go rap. This night I'm kind of tricky.
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1: Hey, baby, you understand me now.
2: I had to.
1: If sometimes you see that I'm mad,
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1: Don't you know no one alive can always be an angel?
2: A nigga gotta pay the fucking rent.
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